itself so full of treasures, a changing mass of life, flowers, colorful spots, playful, never-ending growth, coming around as time.

seek, etching on insanity, entering the heart, full of warm blood, life spreading out into each corner

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Returning to leave through a kiss, passing on one by one, thus spreading throughout

been the kind of week that I'd like to forget. If you pardon my cheek, well, it ain't over yet. It'd be a shame to waste a night like this.

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0: Hey, man. Thanks. I really appreciate the information.
1: Yeah, no worries, man.
0: Good looking out. How much I owe you for?
1: You owe me 20.
0: 20? Wow. New York, huh?
1: Hey, well, you know.
0: Thanks a lot.
1: Yeah. Enjoy, man.
0: All right.
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What is black music? A collection of sounds with a bassy rhythm that penetrates the soul. An everlasting fire coming from the motherland. A mixture of funk, soul, reggae, jazz, and swing. 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So I want y'all to check this out, 'cause we gonna kick a little story for y'all. A little story about black music. Kick it one time.

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The music originated from the motherland, from Africa, for all of y'all who don't understand. 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

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And I got to send a shout out to my reggae brothers for the sound make me feel high, man. 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